prefer my hecklers heavyweight. Make any assassin demonstrate the full gamut. Suppose the scholars how they speculate so heavy-handed. My weapons list betrays expensive taste. The only appropriate reply is belly laughter and haste. Watching the past pass with the calm clairvoyance of disasters it makes. For many years we danced and took to crafts requiring quill and ink. Them who thought it was a superpower just to will or think. Build or sink, plot, plan, issue decrees, dispatch decoys. And when I returned to Ithaca, they couldn't recognize the b-boy. Decoder ring looked like a cheap toy. And I'm just sketching on, and I'm just sketching on flesh. My perceptions of death, rest, bless, sex, hep, stress, test. I'm just sketching on flesh. My perceptions of death, rest, bless, sex, hep, stress, test. Zorro knelt hurting, the moral kept swerving while I trudged the straight and thinning. In the mud I made a killing while rappers went missing. Reprise of the tycoon, sunrise in the waiting room of the pediatrician. It's hard to listen your favorite song when the CD's skipping. When heroes is prone to victim blaming, do it matter where the missile's aiming? I could never submit myself to a laser beam, still wearing your initials. Suppose I felt an initial displacement. Official statement, there are no carvings in my hidden places. So what's it matter if my physical husk, niggas is dust. Anyway, lest we forget it be the breath. And I'm just sketching on flesh, my perceptions of death. Rest, bless, sex, hep, stress, test. I'm just sketching on flesh, my perceptions of death. Rest, bless, sex, hep, stress, test. I could never submit myself to a laser beam. Still wearing your initials. Initial displacement is past. Official statement, I laugh. How could I ever care about my body knowing it isn't me but mine? Role felt like blind, nigga samurai. Really is best. 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

with fire and brimstone. 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
0: It's the divine consciousness. 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

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In the Webster's Dictionary, a ghetto is described as a section of a city in which members of a national or racial group live or are restricted. Yeah, that sounds like around here. 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
0: Yeah, why don't you just come to the crib, you know, listen to some music, talk about
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1: 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I would really like to be arrested by one. Some nice women police in Great Britain. 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

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It was just a matter of time. 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When he turned 16, they said he could drive. When he turned 18, they said he could die. When he turned 21, he could buy a rum. But no

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Cause he thought that the day that he died would be a normal day for the people on the other side. He thought that the day that he died would be a normal day for the people on the other side. The memories come down.

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Then he put his face in the towel, high from the dry. And then he sat down and he wrote a note to his moms. When all is said and done, can I still be your son?

Forget the shaking and move. Then he tied a rope around his neck. Looked in the mirror and said, what the heck? I'm gonna bring the whole roof down with me. And then he jumped, cause he thought that the day that he died would be a normal day for the people on the other side. He thought that the day that he died would be a normal day for the people on the other side. The day that he died would be a normal day for the people on the other side.

But halfway down, he heard what the angel said, and he realized he really didn't want to be dead. He landed with a thump, his head was reeling, and laying in a lump, he looked up at the ceiling and saw that the rope had broke. Well, he failed at the only thing that he thought he couldn't fail at, that was taking his own life. And he said, I kinda like living. He could feel his heart making a boom, sounded like music in the next room. Said it's time for a celebration. He felt his hands, looked at his face, lifted the rope off his throat. I ain't such a disgrace. He said, manhood is so elusive, and respect is so exclusive, and I got a daddy to prove that some people never

die would be a normal day for the people on the other side. And he knew that the day that he tried was not a normal day for the people on the other side. When memories come down and me once again, I'm caught without an umbrella.

What you do and what you don't. What you will and what you won't. What you can and what you can't. This is what you got to know. Love you though it didn't show.

0: my rhymes and records, they don't get played. 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And if you rap like me, you don't get paid. And if you roll like me, you don't get laid.
1: My rhymes are so potent that in this small segment I made all of the ladies in the area pregnant. Yeah, sometimes my lyrics are sexist, but you lovely bitches and hoes should know I'm trying to correct this.
0: Other rappers dismay, say my rhymes are sissy. Why
1: exactly?
0: What? Why?
1: Be more constructive with your feedback, please. Why?

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Yes. I take a sign. In the days of old, when man was bold and women were not invented, man take his cocks and hit it in rocks and born quite contented. But in the days of soon, when Neil Armstrong discovered the moon and girls was duly invented, man would not take his things and stick it with pins, because man could never be contented.

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Spliff could probably jump your car battery. 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A single death is a tragedy, but eggs make omelets. Statistics, how you look at war casualty. Killing is one thing, what sticks is how casually. Nonchalant, 5 in the morning, what I grew up on. God bless this sweet home, my beloved haunt.

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1: ladies and gentlemen, welcome to Amsterdam, where the local time is 6:30. 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
0: First, my eye, you know how I feel.

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You will notice from your new knowledge, experience, that the distance from the crust to the mantle to the core is much greater than previous measurements. And as we have penciled in as lyricists in this time period, we experiment with a myriad of new findings, different

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It's two of me now and I ain't even stunned. I ain't even wanna do that right there. I ain't even wanna do that right there. 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
1: 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I remember we're in bed and then we imagine somebody upstairs. 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That was in that little place opposite Brixton Prison. I guess they didn't realize that everyone wasn't like that. 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

Oh, Wet Dreams of the Empire, Volume 1, you say? 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I'm the shit, I'm bringing this country down, not to be trusted, a belligerent clown. I'm the enemy of the people, I'm fucking evil, and I get it, I get it, I get it, I know. Rule Britannia on the radio. Union Jacks line the streets, the red arrows screaming past as the homeless pile up. 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Shit Britain. Shit Britain. Shit Britain. You get what you deserve.

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We got some OJZs, couple ODBs, place them up in perfect order, cause my OCDs.

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1: 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We got some OJZs, couple ODBs, place them up in perfect order because my OCD. 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

0: to vibe like.
1: Oh please, we ain't got no peas, because we spent all our money on some OCDs. It's like, oh please, we ain't got no peas, because we spent all our money on some OCDs. We're saying, oh please, we ain't got no peas, because we spent all our money on some OCDs. We got some OJZs, couple ODBs, place them up in perfect order, cause my OCD.

forsaken. Oh please, we ain't got no peace, because we spent all our money on some OCDs, got some OJZ, couple ODBs, place them up in perfect order, cause my OCD is like, oh please, we ain't got no peace, because we spent all our money on some OCDs, it's like, oh please, we ain't got no peace, because we spent all our money on some OCDs, it's like, oh please, we ain't got no peace, because we spent all our money on some OCDs, got some OJZs, couple ODBs, place them up in perfect order, cause my OCD won't let me keep it.

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Are you a free man or just a slave to the system? 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

0: Mauritius, Benin, Ethiopia, Swaziland, DRC, Tunisia, Namibia, DRC.
1: AFRICA is where I stay with my old lady, home of the Garvey train, the godly ways and the form of slavery. AFRICA is where I stay with

Spider-Man does whatever a spider can. Spins a web any shine, catches thee just like spies. 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Is he strong? Listen, bud, he's got radioactive blood. Can he swing from a thread? 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

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Spider-Man, friendly neighborhood Spider-Man, a welcome face he's ignored. 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
1: Oh, Wet Dreams of the Empire, Volume 1, you say? 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I'm the shit, I'm bringing this country down, not to be trusted, a belligerent clown. I'm the enemy of the people, I'm fucking evil, and I get it, I get it, I get it, I know. Rule Britannia on the radio. Union Jacks line the streets. The red arrows screaming past as the homeless pile up. But where is my pride? Where's my puffed out chest? Why don't I feel like all the rest? Why don't I bleed red, white and blue? I'm no bulldog, but you're no Lord fucking Nelson too. You're a pawn, just like me. You're a mess, just like me. You're a shit, just like me. And you're a Brit, just like me. In shit Britain. Britain, you get what you deserve.